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1: Okay, party people in the house. You're about to witness something you've never witnessed before. Yes, it's the original human beatbox, Dougie Fresh, and his partner, the Grand Wizard, MC Ricky D, DNS, me in the place to be. And we're going to show you how we do it for 85 Kick It Live, all right? Because I got a funny feeling you're all sick of all these crab rappers biting their rhymes because they're backstabbers. But when it comes to me and my friend Doug Fresh here, there is no competition because we are the best. Yeah, finesse and press, which we prove. And y'all will realize that we are the move. So listen close, so you all don't miss. 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Hit it! 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
0: For the brothers that don't be knowing.
1: What's up?
0: Word is bomb, I gotta show them the flavor. Back to the pump track. Black sheep, my man, you say, who's the red man? 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I kill, I smother, I get that with the bread. 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It's over.
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0: made it to Friday. Almost the weekend, and I just can't wait. Although the weather might not be cooperative, this weekend, still going to enjoy the weekend. Yeah, man, got to like having a few days off. Even if you're working, the weekend just has a different feel, right? That's why I love the weekend. But we're here. It's Friday. It's the last day of the work week. And, of course, lots going on inside the hustle as always. Of course, got our events to tell you about. Lots going on this weekend. And hopefully we'll be able to pull most of them off. The weather will be able to cooperate with us on these events. Also, are you planning on adding AI job skills here in 2026? Well, we'll tell you how many of us are actually planning to do that in some more details. How long do you spend looking for a parking space? Well, we'll tell you what the average person spends according to a new report. Also, we got our Back in the Day coming up for July the 24th. We got our entertainment buzz for today, our Mac Man's Random Facts for Friday. And my brother DJ K-Mac and the Morning Drive Mix kicking off your 7 o'clock hour. And I'm going to tell you about CarolinaSlaves.com coming up as well. Got music on the way for you, especially at Bubba Sparks, Ludacris, and we'll get into our question of the day as well. 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

0: 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Model and casting call will take place Saturday in Florence, 1 p.m. at NPOP Studios. 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This is your moment. 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The PD Fashion Show Week finale runway show. 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If you think you got what it takes, check it out. NPOP Studios in Florence. That's Saturday, July 25th at 1 p.m. What coming up for you? Oh, let's get to our Jams Radio question of the day. Let me go get that before we step on out for this break here. What's the funniest nickname you've ever heard? Let us know what it is. Our question is posted and pinned to the top of our social media pages. Leave a comment there. You can also comment by call or text on the Jams Radio hotline, 803-250-5933. That's 803-250-5933. That family nickname, school nickname, neighborhood nickname. We want the funniest one. So hit us up. Facebook, Jams Radio hotline, our question of the day. 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
7: Weather Channel forecast of the Midlands. We're under a flood watch that kicks in at noon today. Slow-moving front's going to lead to likely showers and storms, and these storms are going to be efficient rainmakers. 85 the high today, 86 tomorrow. More of the same. Good chances for rain and storms. Heavy rain threat begins to taper off on Sunday. Scattered thunderstorms. Richard DeWedding at the Weather Channel.
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1: 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It's my big brother, DJ K-Mac. He's always ready. Let's go.
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0: 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And Friday nights, that's tonight, get it started. 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Then DJ Taz is on from 10 until midnight with the DJ Taz show. 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And the legendary DJ Al will take you on from 10 until midnight. A Jams radio question of the day for Friday. What's the funniest nickname you've ever heard? Like that family nickname, that neighborhood nickname, that pet name somebody's got. You know, you got it at school. Somebody just came up with something and it stuck. Let us know what it is. Leave a comment on our social media pages. 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That's 803-250-5933. A Jams radio question of the day. What's the funniest nickname you've ever heard? More coming up for you. Musically, Run DMC, Black Star, got some Eminem for you. And we'll tell you about the Community Health and Wellness Fair and Back to School Bash coming to Orangeburg tomorrow. 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

0: 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Our Jams Radio question of the day. What's the funniest nickname you've ever heard? More on the way for you inside your hustle on your Friday. Got some Dr. Dre for you. Tupac, Dre coming up. And do you plan to add AI job skills? 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

0: fun. We're coming home inside your morning hip-hop hustle. And a hot new skill everyone wants and needs is AI job skills. 76% of workers plan to add AI skills in 2026, according to a new poll. And just over half of those people said they're doing it for their current job. Another half want to make themselves more attractive to employers so they can land a new gig with better pay. Now, here are a few more quick stats about AI in the workforce. If you're looking for something new here in 2026, at the midway point, 53% of people are looking to change jobs this year. Half of them are hoping for a promotion or a new role with the same company. The other half are looking for jobs somewhere else. Over a third think AI is coming for their job at some point this year. 39% expect AI to impact their job status. Most think their role or job duties will just change. 10% think it might actually steal their job. And some of us still don't think we need AI. 19% say AI skills are not needed in my current role. Y'all better pick up some AI skills, y'all. It may be becoming unpopular, but it's not going anywhere. I don't think it's going to take over the way we think, but we're going to need AI. Use it as a tool. Don't let it become the whole thing. Don't let it do all the work for you. Use it as a tool. There's limitations to AI. Anything man-made has limitations. Remember that. A Jams Radio question of the day. What's the funniest nickname you've ever heard? Let us know what your answer is. Hit us up on our social media pages. Our questions posted and pinned to the top. And also let us know on our Jams Radio hotline, 803-250-5933. That's 803-250-5933. Our Jams question of the day. What's the funniest nickname you've ever heard? More music for you. Coming up, Big Daddy Kane got some 50 Cent for you. Rihanna and Jay-Z, Missy Elliott. And we'll tell you about the Back to School and Community Giveaway coming to Lynchburg. That's you. This is the Morning Hip Hop Hustle on Jams 92.3, 93.3 in Sumter, Jams 95.7 in Orangeburg, and Jams 107.5 in Florence, your Jams Radio Network.
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8: Weather channel forecasts of the Midlands are under a flood watch that kicks in at noon today. Slow-moving fronts going to lead to likely showers and storms, and these storms are going to be efficient rainmakers. 85 the high today, 86 tomorrow. More of the same, good chances for rain and storms. Heavy rain threat begins to taper off on Sunday. Scattered thunderstorms. Richard DeWedding at the Weather Channel.
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Rihanna and Jay-Z, Umbrella, Inside Your Hustle. 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

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That's tomorrow. Main Street, 154 Main Street in Lynchburg. Back to school and community giveaway. 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That's 803-250-5933. Our question of the day, what's the funniest nickname you've ever heard? I'm going to give you some responses from our hotline and our social media pages, as well as my answer coming up later on Inside the Hustle. More on the way for you. Coming up, Eric B. and Rakim, Justin Timberlake, Raekwon.

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64% of city drivers say they've used rideshare or public transportation to avoid parking hassles. 85% of people say they're open to paying a little extra for convenience, but only when there's a clear benefit like guaranteed parking or closer spaces. And 52% of people love it if cities invested more in modern parking technology, making it easier to see parking availability digitally or pre-book something ahead of time. And that's what I love about going to pro sports arenas right now. You can prepay for a parking space, get a close one. You know, I'll pay that money to be able to just walk out of my car and walk a short jaunt into the stadium, hopefully to a good seat. So you pay extra for convenience, that's great. But when you pay and you're still out in the boonies, not so much. A Jams Radio question of the day: what's the funniest nickname you've ever heard? Let us know. A family nickname, school nickname, neighborhood nickname. 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

0: like the theme song from Rocky III hit number one on the U.S. pop charts. 42 years ago in 1984, after four Super Bowl titles, Terry Bradshaw retired. 41 years ago in 1985, Disney released their first non-G rated cartoon, The Black Cauldron. It was a very scandalous PG and a box office failure. They released one more forgettable PG-rated movie later that same year called Return to Oz before going back to G-rated for all the animated features. 33 years ago in 1993, three baseball fans were injured outside of Dodger Stadium when New York Mets outfielder Vince Coleman threw a firecracker that was the equivalent of a quarter stick of dynamite into the crowd. He got off with a small fine and 200 hours of community service. 27 years ago in 1999, Tretch of Naughty by Nature married Pepper from Salt and Pepper. They divorced 2 years later. 21 years ago in 2005, Lance Armstrong won his seventh straight Tour de France race before retiring from the sport. All of his titles were stripped because he was doping the entire time. And 14 years ago in 2012, Jefferson star Sherman Hemsley died at the age of 74. And that's back in the day for July the 24th. Our Jam Radio question of the day: what's the funniest nickname you've ever heard? Let us know that answer. You know, one of your schoolmates, your cousin, your brother, your uncle, maybe your neighbor. Let us know what that name is. Our questions posted and pinned to the top of our social media pages. You can leave a comment there. You can also comment on our Jams Radio hotline, 803-250-5933. That's 803-250-5933. Our question of the day: what's the funniest nickname you've ever heard? And I'll let you know my personal answer coming up a little bit later on inside the hustle, and I'll give you some responses from our social media pages and from our Jams Radio hotline. More on the way for you. Musically, The Trim has some Lil Kim and Angel Martinez on the way for you. Curtis Blow. And we'll tell you about the Southern Police Department's Back to School Bash. That's coming up next week. This is your morning hip-hop pulse on Jams 92.3, 93.3, and something Jams 95.7 in Orangeburg. 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
11: Weather Channel forecasts of the Midlands. We're under a flood watch that kicks in at noon today. Slow-moving front's going to lead to likely showers and storms, and these storms are going to be efficient rainmakers. 85 the high today, 86 tomorrow. More of the same. Good chances for rain and storms. Heavy rain threat begins to taper off on Sunday. Scattered thunderstorms. Richard DeWedding at the Weather Channel.
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1: Clap your hands, everybody, if you got what it takes. 'Cause I'm Curtis Blow, and I want you to know that these are the breaks.

So circa 1980. Got some Sheila E. on the percussions there in that song. Bubba Sparks on the way for you. It's Coolio LV, Gangsta's Paradise. It's your morning hip-hop hustle on your Jams Radio Network.

0: stopping me. Yeah. 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
1: Bubba Sparks and Timbaland. Ugly inside your morning hip hop hustle. And coming up on Tuesday, July 28th, is the Sumter Police Department's annual Back to School Bash. It'll take place at the Bernie Hope Center. Free cone of ice, face painting, balloon artists, DJ Howie D spinning the tunes for you. The Sumter Fire Department will be there, Sumter County EMS, South Carolina Department of Natural Resources, Sumter County DJJ Tandem Health, Duke Energy, Safe Federal Credit Union, Durant's Children's Center, Safe Kids Sumter County, YMCA of Sumter, and more. It's going to be a great event. This is a great event every year. That's at Bernie Hope Center on Ganyard Drive. The Sumter Police Department's annual Back to School Bash, Tuesday, July 28th, with a rain date of July the 30th. 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Like a school nickname, family nickname, neighborhood nickname? We want to know. Let us know on social media. Our question is posted and pinned to the top. And also comment on our Jams Radio hotline, 803-250-5933. And a little bit later on inside the hustle, actually, coming up, I'm going to tell you what my answer is and give you some responses that we received on social media as well. More for you. Musically, Rex in Effect, Usher, got some Outkast for you, and we got your entertainment buzz coming up. 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
8: 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Posse.

with your Mac Man, and it's time for your entertainment buzz for today. Now, Netflix is streaming Bill Maher's Mark Twain Prize Ceremony, but you won't see everything that happened that night. Now, Whitney Cummings says one of her jokes that was told on the show does not appear on the Netflix version. Now, here it is. Donald Trump couldn't make it tonight. He got caught in sex traffic. Yeah, that's pretty good one. But it wasn't Netflix who cut it. And Whitney clarified that Netflix issued a statement saying, quote, "While it's our preference not to cut jokes from anyone's set, the Kennedy Center has control."

who was famous for using humor to criticize elected officials. Those are some of the best jokes, man. How you gonna be in politics and can't take a little pressure, a little joking? You are one of the most visible people in the country, in the world. And you're gonna be the target of jokes. Anytime you're visible, you're highly visible, people are gonna love you, people are gonna hate you, and people are gonna pick at you. That's a given. But that's part of the job. You did something right or wrong, but at least you're doing something. That's my thing. If you're doing something, there's a target on your back. But some people are highly sensitive. If you're sensitive, you shouldn't be in public life. That's all I gotta say. And that's your entertainment buzz for today. Our Jan's Radio question of the day: what's the funniest nickname you've ever heard? That family nickname, school nickname, neighborhood nickname. We want the funniest one. Let us know on social media. Our question is posted and pinned to the top. You can also hit us up on the Jams Radio Hotline, 803-250-5933. That's 803-250-5933. Now, I got two, and they're related. Okay, the names are related. Okay, so I got a cousin named Scat, nicknamed Scat. It wasn't until I was like a young adult I realized that the Scat is a word for wildlife. Excrement. Yeah. So, I don't know if that's why they named him Scat or not, or they wanted him to get away. I have no idea. It's funny either way, because it could be because they're

when I was in the Marines. His nickname was Guano. It sounded cool, man. Guano, Guano, Guano, Guano. And then I started thinking, isn't guano the name for bird excrement, seabird excrement that they use for fertilizer? Isn't that guano?

somebody nicknamed Ketchup. And you would think it because it's, he moved slowly and couldn't catch up, couldn't keep up with everybody else. But no, they said it because he was empty from the neck up. Ketchup, you know, the ketchup bottle doesn't have anything at the top. Yeah. Probably should have called him Bungalow, though, because there's nothing on the second floor. That's one of my goals right there. Fartillery. No explanation needed for artillery, right?

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0: Mac Man on your Friday, and here's your Mac Man's random facts for today. Wondering why traffic is so terrible? As of 2025, there are over 242 million licensed drivers in the U.S., which is up from 237,656,000 in 2023. About 86% of Americans ages 25 and older have a driver's license, but only 25% of 16-year-olds are licensed. That's about 1.1 million youngins on the highway. Alaska is the most northern, western, and eastern state. Now, how is it the most eastern? A few of the Aleutian Islands extend past the 180th meridian, which is in the eastern hemisphere. Yeah, it's big, man. When you start adding in those little islands, have you ever seen it? Look at Alaska on the map. There's a string of islands that just keep going. Yep. There's a version of Playboy printed in Braille starting in 1970. It didn't have photos in it, so you're literally getting it for the articles. Which the articles are really good in Playboy, by the way. The version was published until Playboy stopped issuing print copies in 2020. It was then resurrected as an annual publication last year. The longest palindrome in the English dictionary is tat-a-rat-tat, which is a 12-letter palindrome from Ulysses by James Joyce that describes a knock at the door. Tat-a-rat-tat. And Ray Romano was originally cast on the 90s sitcom News Radio as the station's handyman electrician, but he was fired before the pilot when producers decided to take the character in a different direction. An actor named Greg Lee replaced him, and he was also fired before Joe Rogan got the part for good. And those are your Mac Man's random facts for Friday. Our question of the day for Friday: what's the funniest nickname you've ever heard? You can leave a comment on our social media pages. It's posted and pinned to the top. You can also comment on our Jams Radio Hotline, 803-250-5933. That's 803-250-5933. Our question of the day: what's the funniest nickname you've ever heard? More coming up for you inside your hustle. Got a little bit left. Houdini on the way, MOP, and we'll be back to wrap it up for Friday. This is your morning hip-hop hustle on Jams 92.3, 93.3 in Sumter, Jams 95.7 in Orangeburg, and Jams 107.5 in Florence, your Jams Radio Network.
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11: Weather channel forecasts of the Midlands. We're under a flood watch that kicks in at noon today. Slow-moving front's going to lead to likely showers and storms, and these storms are going to be efficient rainmakers. 85 the high today, 86 tomorrow. More of the same. Good chances for rain and storms. Heavy rain threat begins to taper off on Sunday. Scattered thunderstorms. Richard DeWedding and the Weather Channel.
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3: John Price is known all over the Lowcountry for being a rock star in the courtroom by being the best workers' comp and personal injury lawyer around. Even though the office is closed in Santee now, he still proudly represents hundreds of people in Orangeburg, St. George, and Ellery and surrounding areas. You want the most for your claim? Call 843-905-3511 today. John Price says it best when he says... Good.

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This concludes this test of the emergency alert system.

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3: 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The Avery son will water the grass. 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
1: 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John Price says it best when he says,
2: "Do the right thing, accident advice, call John."
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1: Yeah. Let's take them back.

sliding into another weekend. Music from Aaliyah, Try Again, throwback hip hop and R&B. Hey, 95.7 Jams, baby. As we get ready to roll into another one, hope you're enjoying your Feel Good Friday so far. Got a lot going on, man. I think it's going to be a wet weekend for a lot of people, man. That's right. We got some wet stuff on the way, so get ready for the rain. I want to tell you about that 2026 Carolina Career Fair coming our way. The Feed Hope Drive continues. There's a few back to school events coming up. I got your topic of the day and a whole lot more, man. All right, so let's keep it going. All your favorite throwbacks, I got them, like this one right here.

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Hey, 95.7 Jams, your station for the best throwback hip-hop and R&B, man. Got that Wu-Tang Protect Your Neck on the way coming up next. 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

0: 5-7 Jams. Topic of the day. Did you miss this morning's Hip Hop Hustle Morning Show? Oh, you couldn't get out of bed early enough? Oh, okay. Well, if you missed it, no worries. I got you. Good conversation. And when I heard this, I started laughing to myself because this is kind of crazy. I thought about me when I heard this. It says, what's the funniest nickname you've ever heard? And somebody said Buddha Rat. And I was like, I can't even argue with him, you know? But what is the funniest nickname you've ever heard from, you know, family? You know, maybe somebody at school, in the neighborhood? 803-250-5933. Hit us up, leave a comment, man, and follow us on social media, our Jams radio pages on Facebook and Instagram. What is the funniest nickname you've ever heard? Hey, Feel Good Friday. 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
0: 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On the

called Mrs. Officer, and today is National Tequila Day and National Drive-Thru Day. Yep, I said it. National Tequila Day. Woo, I know a lot of people want to celebrate that one. But let me see. Let me just say, when I found out it was two things, I was like, hold on, man. Hold on. Listen, I got to celebrate one or the other. You know, you don't want to go grab a tequila then head for the drive-thru. No, no, no, no. Don't want to get caught drinking and driving out there. Just saying, you know. So, anyway, it's National Tequila Day and National Drive-Thru Day. And since it is National Drive-Thru Day, got me thinking. Yeah, I've been thinking. Who has the friendliest drive-thru? The fastest and friendliest drive-thru? I already know what popped up in everybody's mind first. But you might be wrong with this one, man. We did some research. So, coming up, I'm going to share with you what we found out. Who has the fastest and friendliest drive-thru? Yep. Got Donnell Jones on deck coming up. Some special requests sliding your way for your feel-good Friday. So keep it locked in. Right now, Pharrell with Jay-Z. This one is called Frontin'. Orangeburg, we in the building. You're locked inside the house party. Rolling into the weekend. It's your station.

R&B for you. And speaking of throwback R&B, this is one of my favorite Feel Good Friday songs. I got to put this one on every Feel Good Friday. It's going to be on the playlist someplace, man, all right? Hey, I got Luda and Nate Dogg coming up next with them area codes. But here is my favorite Friday song. Tony with Feels Good. Rolling into another weekend. I'm hanging out with you, Orangeburg, your station, 95.7 Jams.

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Rockin' Dayglow. Oh, that was a vibe. We're throwing it back. 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

request for some Rapper's Delight. I got that Sugar Hill Gang on deck coming up for you in a few minutes, all right? Also, when I return, I want to tell you about a couple of more Back to School jams, and you're only minutes away from that 5 o'clock happy hour mix, top of the hour, DJ Ski making his way back into the building, all right? So keep your dial locked in right now. I'm still fly. What's it's the big time.

Diddy, Hate Me Now. Hey, Orangeburg, that Carolina Career Fair is coming to you Tuesday, August the 4th. That's right. I'm putting it out there, giving you time to, you know, get your stuff together, your resume, you know, get your shoes shined up or whatever you need to do. 11 a.m. to 2 p.m. Tuesday, August the 4th at the cinema. 1225 Orangeburg Circle. It's the Orangeburg Carolina Career Fair. It is back. So make sure you make plans.

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Yeah, one of the greatest love songs of all times. I always say that when it comes on. They don't make them like that anymore, man. Hey, throwback hip-hop and R&B special request for Fabulous coming up. But I do have Next with Too Close right now. And also, I want to tell you about the fastest and friendliest drive-thrus in America. 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

0: 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I want to put this event out there because it's right around the corner. The They Matter 2 Autism Foundation's back-to-school drive-through bash is coming up Saturday, August the 1st. 10 a.m. until supplies run out. Kimbrel's Furniture parking lot is the place to be, so make sure you're there bright and early. And it is a drive-through bash, so just sit in your car, pull up in the line, and they'll put it, come out and hand it to you, all right? 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I got more music for you, Orangeburg on deck, coming back next, and DJ Ski is in the house for that 5 o'clock happy hour mix, 95.7 Jams.
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2: 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Contact Travis, Fatty Brett Smith, or Tracy Robinson on Facebook Messenger for any questions. 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
2: In the mix right now. Check it. Flavor. One. I need it. Fire DJs. It's DJ Ski. Go hard or go home.

0: out to my brother, DJ Ski. 5 o'clock inside that happy hour mix. Orangeburg, what's really good? Happy Feel Good Friday. Shouts going out to everybody making their way home from the J-O-B, you know? Perhaps you might not even want to cook tonight. You might want to stop by a fast food place and grab a little something, right? Stop by a drive-thru. Hey, who has the fastest and friendliest drive-thrus? That's what we were talking about a little bit earlier. Since it is National Drive-Thru Day, well, let me share this with you right now. We did a little bit of research on our own, and this is what we found out. For National Drive-Thru Day, it might be a little surprise to y'all, but once again, for the 5th year in a row, Taco Bell has the fastest drive-thru line. Yeah, you heard it. I said it. Taco Bell has the fastest drive-thru line, and Chick-fil-A was ranked number one for friendliness and overall satisfaction. I know a lot of people thought Chick-fil-A all the way, but no, Taco Bell is the fastest. Chick-fil-A is the friendliest. Throwback hip-hop and R&B in the mix, man. Hanging out with my boy DJ Ski. Let's keep it going right now. It's Friday, man. Don't stop the music. 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

0: New Feel Good Friday, man. We put it down like this every day. It seems like every day is Friday around here, man. Hey, your throwback station, 95.7 Jams. Now, check this out. I thought this was interesting. Have you ever broken up with someone because of their sleeping habits? Yeah. Have you ever broken up with someone because of their sleeping habits? I mean, I got to share this new survey with you. Annoying sleeping habits. Yeah, annoying sleeping habits. Let's talk about it real quick, all right? According to this survey, 23% of people say they've broken up with someone due to annoying sleeping habits. And the most annoying sleeping habit was snoring. Hell yeah, I can't stand it. Snoring, that's a deal breaker for me. Followed by tossing and turning, then stealing the covers. That's a little petty, the stealing the covers one. But other annoying habits with sleeping were leaving the TV on, eating in bed, and listening to music while in bed, and sleep talking. Yeah, sleep talking. Now, 64% of people say they are willing to accept these habits, you know, even though they are annoying. For me, it's a no deal. Only one I probably accept is the stealing covers. But anything else, that deal breaker. A throwback flavor is what we're doing, man. And it's a feel-good Friday. I got more music inside the house party coming up next. Keep it locked in. Shouts going out to my brother DJ Ski. Salute for stopping through, hanging out with us inside the Happy Hour Mix. 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

0: and R&B, Orangeburg, your station, 95.7 Jams. Big day tomorrow at the Orangeburg City Gym. They have their big community health and wellness fair and back to school bash tomorrow morning at 9 a.m. sharp. Make sure you come on out, bring the kids. There are health screenings and health education information that you can use. 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Games, activities, and music. 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Throwback hip-hop and R&B flavor. I got celebrities celebrating birthdays. I'll let you know who when I return. 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

Feel Good Friday. We about to take it to the house. Throwback hip-hop and R&B inside the house party. One time for the birthday squad. Big shout to everybody. If you're locked in listening, celebrating your special day today, man. Birthdays and all that, all right? Hope you're enjoying your day. Few celebrities are celebrating today. Let me see. Mara Wilson is 39. Rose Byrne, she's 47. Tori Wilson is 51. Jennifer Lopez, she's 57 today. Rick Fox, he's also 57. Kadeem Hardison, Dwayne from Different World, 61. Barry Bonds is 62 today. Karl Malone, he's 63. Linda Carter, the original Wonder Woman, turned 75. And Robert Hayes is 79. So shout out to

there, throwback hip hop and R&B. Almost time for me to bounce and shut down the house party. Feel Good Friday. Got to get my weekend started. But, you know, before I always shut down the house party, I always, you know, come up with a throwback fact for you. I got a little hip hop throwback fact. Let's go back 27 years ago. There was a wedding, a hip hop wedding. It was back in 1999. Tretch

0: Naughty by Nature. He married Pep from the group Salt and Pepper. That's right. And they ended up getting a divorce 2 years later. Womp, womp, womp. That's a hip-hop throwback fact for you. And I guess you can kind of say this is a little throwback fact, too. I want to say rest in peace to Sherman Hemsley, a.k.a. George Jefferson. He died 14 years ago today. He was 74 years old. Hey, more throwback flavor sliding your way next inside the house party, and then we're going to shut it down. Orangeburg, your station, 95.7 Jams.
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Oh, yeah. I just want to love you. Hey, welcome to another weekend in Orangeburg. I hope you enjoy it. That's going to do it for me. We got to shut down the house party, man. I'm out of here. I'll be back in the building bright and early Monday, 2 to 7. So make sure you check in. E-Mac hanging out with you first thing Monday. And also, hang out with our Jams Radio DJs, man. They got your weekend on lock a little bit later on. DJ Addiction, DJ B-Weezy. Shouts going out to DJ Taz, the Chief Rocker. And tomorrow night, 8 o'clock, check out The Ride with my boy DJ Ski live in the mix, all right? Hey, enjoy the rest of your Feel Good Friday and have an awesome weekend, Orangeburg. I am out the door. Keep it locked. More throwback

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Throwback hip-hop from the 80s, 90s, and more. 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I like that, y'all. I like that.

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1: 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Atlanta could never die long as Tit Alive.

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